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take the reins, take them from the night. Push the pawn right through the pass. And this one's for the silence and the questions that it brings, and the smell of time and the reverence.

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0: Good morning, Timo with you, Canada's Cool FM. We'll get to a high of 28 under the sun today, and so you can make your plans pretty much the exact same thing for tomorrow and Sunday, and maybe Monday as well. Monday we might get wet, but there it is. Now, the things you need to know to start your day. Of course, I've got Hogs for Hospice tickets for you to try and win when we play the game later on this morning. That'll be just before 6. And if you're trying to win your way into the World Junior Summer Showcase Hockey Tournament for the August 1st Canada-US game, that will happen just before 9. This story is just insane. But there was a man who kept his father's body on ice for 13 years because he thought the cells could come back to life eventually. The guy's scheme came to light when he failed to pay his power bill and the fridge broke. The odor alerted neighbors and they alerted police and he got arrested. And I hope they finally laid his dad to rest. But he thought his dad's cells were going to come back to life. Isn't that the beginning of The Walking Dead? No? Anywho, moving on. Here's some good news to start your day. Have a listen to this guy being interviewed. He's a teenager. Listen to what he had to say.
1: All we heard was, help. Help. He's moving pretty quickly. Only thing I could focus on was helping him get out of the water because I didn't want to see anyone go. I actually started really getting into roping this year. Luckily, I caught him first try. I felt pretty good afterwards that I knew he was okay.
0: This teenager had been working on his roping skills for a couple of years, and that's when he saw a guy struggling in a river, and he used his lasso to help the guy out. Basically saved his life. Think about that when you see the roping skills at the Kingsville Pro Rodeo today, tomorrow, and Sunday as well. Now, for the other news you need to know to start your day, here's Timo's News Network.
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3: It's National Cousins Day, or as it's known in West Virginia, Valentine's Day. Disney Plus is rebooting the Mickey Mouse Club. Former members included Justin Timberlake and Britney Spears. Disney says they're looking for the new group of future drunks. And scientists say Earth has more bugs than previously thought, because their initial estimate forgot to include Motel 6 comforters. This is not headline news.
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0: Good morning. Time with you, Canada's Cool FM. Warm day coming our way today. We'll get to a high of 28 under the sun. This kind of weather should take us through the weekend. Make your plans. I hope some of you have planned to go out and check out the Kingsville Pro Rodeo. Today is day two of that, and it goes Saturday and Sunday as well. Now, for your first smile of the day today, did you know that today is National Tequila Day? Yes, it is a thing. How so? Every July 24th, we celebrate International Tequila Day. It's all in recognition of the agave landscape and the ancient industrial facilities of tequila. So with all of that in mind, here is your first smile of the day. Do you agree with this?
1: Where are my tequila lovers at, huh? You are wrong. You're wrong. Tequila is the most disgusting, awful of all the hard alcohols. It should be illegal. It's poison. Here's why. Here's why I'm right. No other shot comes with chores. Right? You ever try and take a shot of tequila as soon as they give it to you? Oh, hey, whoa. Lick your hand first. What? Why would I do that? When have I ever been having a great time? Like, yeah, what could be better? Well, I know. Like some sort of alcoholic cat. So then you lick your hand, you're like, oh, my mouth tastes like wet hand. I didn't expect that this morning. You're like, now put salt on it and lick it. Ugh, gross. Okay, now I know what a saltier version of my wet hand tastes like. Now take the tequila. Oh, good, this will get rid of this terrible taste that I've created in my mouth. No, it did not. Now it's added a burning sensation. Quickly, put this fruit in your mouth. Oh, thank God. Something to abate this pain. What is it? Is it a raspberry, a boysenberry, even a strawberry would do? No, it's a lime, the tartest fruit of all. A fruit so tart that unless you have scurvy, you would never put it in your mouth.
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0: Good morning. The heat's coming back today. We're a little chilly right now. 13 on our way to a high of 28 under the sun later on today. Good morning. It is 5:39. It is Mornings with Timo. It is Canada's Cool FM, and it is time to play the game. Of course, brought to you by St. Clair College. You want to rise above the ordinary, stclaircollege.ca, and keep this in mind. This is for my last pair of Hogs for Hospice tickets for the Saturday night show that features Bret Michaels and Glass Tiger. This is it. I have no more past this.
1: Greetings and welcome. I want to play a game.
0: Now, I think if you have a partner, when you go to bed, sometimes your partner or maybe you have some, well, annoying sleeping habits. Things like snoring, tossing and turning, stealing the covers. My wife. And watching TV while in bed when you should be sleeping. Well, with all those annoying habits, a bunch of couples, thousands of couples were surveyed and asked, are those bad, like, bedtime, nighttime habits enough to break up with somebody? Well, what percentage of these couples, plus or minus 5%, said, yeah, he snores, she tosses and turns, there's cover stealing going on, they're watching TV, and it annoys me. What percentage of these couples said, yeah, I'm breaking up because of any one of those? 1-844-944-COOL.

0: Good morning. It is 10 to 6. We're at 13. 28 will be the high for this afternoon. Enjoy the sunshine. It is Mornings with Timo. It is Canada's Cool FM. And I think the real question for the game this morning is, would you break up with somebody for doing something like this? Well, let's answer that question. Who's this?
1: Eddie.
0: Are you in a couple, by the way?
1: Yes.
0: So would you break up for, you know, snoring, tossing and turning, cover stealing, that kind of stuff?
1: No, I wouldn't do it.
0: I hope not. But what percentage of these couples that were asked that very question said, plus or minus 5%, said, yes, I would break up with them if they snore, tossed and turned, steal my covers, watch TV in bed?
1: 20%.
0: I said plus or minus 5%, and that is close enough to win you those tickets. Hang on the line for a second. You're going for Hawks or Hospice, bud?
1: Fantastic. Yes.
0: So, yeah, actually, it was 23% of couples said that they have or would break up with somebody for annoying sleep habits like snoring, tossing and turning, stealing the covers. Yes, that's my wife. Watching TV in bed. But get this. Some of those couples said that they would break up with the person that they're in a couple with because they get up during the night to use the restroom. 18% said that they would break up with somebody if they did. What do you expect these people to do? You wake up in the middle of the night and you have to go pee, and you're lying there thinking, well, I could go pee, but it's going to break us up. What am I going to do here? If you're part of a couple where the other half would break up with you because you have to use the bathroom in the middle of the night, get out now.

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All right, coming up next, I got a story to share with you about a guy who's in jail right now awaiting sentencing, and he's pleading his case in court that he should get a lenient sentence. Why, and what would you do if you were the judge in this case? That all is coming up next.

Good morning. 13 right now, 28 under the sun later on this afternoon. Good morning. It's time with you. It is Canada's Cool FM, and let me get the appropriate music here. Okay, so I don't get in trouble. All of this is allegedly, except for the guy pled guilty to all these charges. But so introducing Clown Show 1. Doesn't matter about their names. Clown Show 1 had, and again, allegedly, stolen a bunch of money from people in and around Ontario. Millions of dollars, cryptocurrency and that kind of stuff. He dubbed himself the Crypto King. And this is all a scam. He stole a bunch of money from some hardworking people. Well, again, allegedly. One of the people that he stole money from hired Clown Show Number 2 to, get some of the money back. So Clown Show Number 2 finds Clown Show Number 1 and kidnaps him. Takes him to like this warehouse or whatever and did some really horrible things to Clown Show 1. Waterboarding, cutting pieces of his body. Like, it's just gross and horrific. Anyway, both of them ended up getting caught. Clown Show 1 lived. He's still facing charges from what I understand. But Clown Show 2, for kidnapping and all the stuff that he did to Clown Show 1, he got charged with, a slew of things. And recently, he pled guilty. He pled guilty to 9 charges, including kidnapping, assault, various gun charges, and on and on and on. But at his sentencing hearing, he told a long tale of woe in a bid for a sentence reduction due to numerous injuries he said he suffered while in custody awaiting trial. Injuries like a concussion, broken shoulder, orbital bone, hip, and a missing front tooth and whatnot. He says he suffered all of this while he was in jail waiting for sentencing. So with all that he has suffered, you know what? We should trim a couple of years off the sentence for doing what he did to Clown Show Number 1. And I'm thinking, really? Now, I'm not wishing, you know, harm or injury to anybody that's in jail. You know what I mean? It's just like, but with what you did to somebody else for money, and now you want time off of your sentence because you got hurt as well. All I could think of was, it's a good thing I'm not a sitting judge, you know what I mean?

0: Well, I got a story for you about a woman goes shoplifting for the day, and boy, did she get a haul. She got caught, but I'm thinking with what she stole and how she stole it, it actually might impress some of you. That's coming up next in WTF News.
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11: You have to use so many cuss words.
13: Well, I want to introduce you to Shanae. Shanae decided to go out one day and do a little bit of criming. Yep, she went into one store and they caught her. They actually saw her doing this. 14 packages of thick-cut bacon, and she also put in 6 handles of Tito's vodka. Now, a handle, from what I understand, is like a 60-ounce bottle. So 6 60-ounces of vodka and 14 packages of bacon. She wasn't planning on paying for any of those. She went through the self-checkout line and tried to pay for a few unrelated items, but her card was declined. No wonder she was criming. But anyway, the staff approached her and saw the bacon and the vodka, but she ran off with them. Then she drove to another store. So I guess she got away with all that vodka and the bacon, right? She drives to another store. She tried to steal 5 more packages of bacon and 6 more bottles of vodka. And also 5 reusable bags. Oh, there's the crime right there. You know those bags that they want to charge you for at the checkout? I guess she stole 5 of those. Well, I mean, you can't carry all that stuff in just one bag, right? Anywho, the store caught her, called the police. She was arrested and charged with petty theft and possession and all those other kind of stuff. She's booked in jail, I guess, without her bacon and vodka. But a couple things here. And this, I don't know, maybe it's just me. But at the first store, she had 6 60s and 14 packs of bacon. Security approached her in the store. She ran off with all of that and got away. And then she went criming again and she almost got away. But I'm thinking, you go to the store, you buy a 60 of whatever it is. It's heavy. 6 of those and 14 packs of bacon. Could you elude store security with carrying all of that? Come on now.
12: Don't act like you're not impressed.
13: A little bit, right? And 14 packs of bacon and 6 bottles of vodka? That's a party I want to be at, you know?

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1: With an update from WindsorNewsToday.ca, I'm Adele Loisel. The year's long wait is over. A ribbon-cutting ceremony will take place this morning at the Gordie Howe International Bridge. It'll open to traffic on Monday. Prime Minister Mark Carney admits he imperfectly described the new deal to open the bridge. Under the deal, CBC News says Canada will split the bridge's net revenue with an economic development fund controlled by the U.S. government. Canada paid $6.4 billion to build the bridge, and we were going to collect tolls until that was paid back. U.S. President Trump is imposing more tariffs on Canada and the world. The Globe and Mail says these ones are connected to forced labor. Canada's is 10%. That's on top of the 50% tariff we're facing on August 19th. As for those ones, Prime Minister Mark Carney told CBC News retaliatory measures are on the table, but he kept quiet about what those are. Up on WindsorNewsToday.ca right now, the description of a suspect after $20,000 worth of camera equipment was stolen. That was the morning of July 13th. Police have video of the suspect riding a bike in an alley behind Gladstone Avenue near Ottawa Street and then breaking into a parked vehicle. And Ottawa is kicking in $1.3 million to expand the Trans-Canada Trail connecting Lakeshore, Tecumseh, and Windsor. Tecumseh's adding in $840,000. It'll help connect the path along Riverside Drive East between Arlington and Kensington. The Jays beat the Rays 3-1 and a 4-3 win for the Tigers over the Royals. We'll get up to 28 today with a mix of sun and cloud. Clear tonight, down to 16 degrees. Tomorrow will be sunny and 29 and maybe showers on Sunday. 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

the story that I have coming up for you, yes, somebody wins the Dumbass of the Day Award for doing what they did, criming all over the place. And you know what? I'm really glad that there are criminals as stupid as this guy here, because it just makes the police's job just a little bit easier when it comes to locking these clown shows up. That's coming up. This guy likes to wear sunglasses at night. You should have your sunglasses with you today with the weather that we have coming.

0: Walked out to get in my car to get into work this morning. I just really, it felt like fall, to be honest with you. We're at 13 right now, 28 under the sun later on this afternoon. By the way, the overnight temperatures going forward, they'll heat up again. It's just 13 right now. Honestly, I'm like, is it fall? Should I go put some long pants on? Anyway, that's the weather today. Good morning. It's 6:41. It is Mornings with Timo. It is Canada's Cool FM, and this guy, 100 times over, wins the Dumbass of the Day award. So, this guy, he's an armed robber. He went in and held up a string of bars. Not just one or two, but a whole bunch of them. And after robbing all of those bars, I guess he went home, counted his loot. He didn't get caught yet. But, you know, crime is really thirsty work, so he went back to one of the bars to quench his thirst. That's when the people at the bar called the police. They came by, picked him up, and arrested him. Like I said, crime is thirsty work. He robbed these bars, and then he went back to one of them for a drink because he was thirsty. I get it, you know. But can you imagine the conversation with the bartender? Yeah, idiot stick comes and says, yeah, I'd like a nice cold beer, please. I'm really thirsty. I've had a long, hard day at work. Bartender, yeah, okay. But do I know you? Have we met before? You look really familiar. Yeah, he wins the award today.
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18: Couple of things for you here right now. I'm looking into whether or not you should be gassing up this morning because gas prices are going up or what. I'm doing a little research into that for you right now. But I just wanted to do a quick little World Cup recap for you. The final one. So a couple of the players for the Spanish team, they made it back to their hometowns. They're both from the same kind of small hometown in a place called, I think it's Seville, right? Fabian Ruiz and his teammate Gabby, they went back to their hometown. They participated in a ceremony at the town hall. Yes, it was in Seville. They were honoring two of the players on the team that was from their town, doing that town proud. What did they get? Well, Seville and that area, it's known for its tomato production. So what these two players got is they went through the ceremony and then they put a scale down. And one player got on, weighed in. The other player got on and weighed in. And they got their weight in tomatoes. That was the thank you from their small town saying thanks for, you know, doing us proud and bringing home the World Cup, the prestigious World Cup, right? One guy got 187 pounds of tomatoes. The other guy got 151 pounds of tomatoes. You know what? That's almost, if not just slightly better than hoisting the actual World Cup in life. You know what I mean? Like, yes, you won the World Cup, but would you like some tomato sauce?

0: 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Here's what you need to know.
1: With an update from WindsorNewsToday.ca, I'm Adele Loisel. It's actually happening. After years of waiting for the Gordie Howe International Bridge to finish construction, there will be a ribbon-cutting ceremony there this morning. Michael Prozia with the Canada Border Services Agency says they'll closely watch traffic patterns.
2: I think it'll be quite interesting to see where companies move, where trucks move, where we see threats move. I think that we're going to be really well positioned in order to get more successes.
1: The bridge opens to traffic on Monday. Out of the Premier's meeting in Charlottetown yesterday, Prime Minister Mark Carney said Canada's considering retaliatory measures if his government doesn't reach a trade deal with the U.S. by August 19th. That's when 50% tariffs start on about $20 billion worth of Canadian goods. Carney told CBC News everything is on the table. Meanwhile, U.S. President Trump imposed new tariffs yesterday on Canada and the world. Canada's is 10% for forced labor. Tariffs on some other countries is 12.5%. The Globe and Mail says the Trump administration has signaled for months it would impose these tariffs. Three armed forces members were hurt when they fell into a crevasse in Jasper National Park last week. They were performing a rescue exercise. The Canadian press says they're in stable condition. And the man who killed Minnesota Democrat lawmaker Melissa Portman and her husband almost a year ago has been sentenced to two life terms plus 40 years. The Associated Press says Vance Bolter pled guilty last month. He also pled guilty to critically wounding State Senator John Hoffman and his wife. 3-1 for the Jays against the Rays. The Tigers beat the Royals 4-3. 28 today with sun and cloud, clear 16 tonight, and sunny 29 tomorrow. For more on these and other stories, go to WindsorNewsToday.ca.
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Well, the question for you this morning is, should you gas up now if you need gas, or should you wait? Maybe it'll go down a little bit. Maybe the price is going up. I've got the answers coming up for you next.

Well, the weather for, today and day two of the Kingsville Pro Rodeo is going to be perfect. We're at 14 right now, 28 under the sun later on this afternoon. And yes, the rodeo goes today, tomorrow, and wraps up on Sunday. It is 10 after 7. It is Mornings with Timo. It is Canada's Cool FM. And should you get gas today or wait it out a little bit to see if you could save some money, today is the answer. In Windsor, Essex, the cheapest I could find was about $1.71.9. That's online. If you see anything else in your travels, please let me know and I'll let everybody else know. But in the Chatham-Kent area, the cheapest gas I could find there was $1.71.2. So there it is. But because of all these things that are going on in the world today, yesterday, and tomorrow, gas prices, they say, might take a significant jump at the pumps. Could be anywhere between 5 and 10 cents. So $1.71.9 and $1.71.2 could be cheap gas. That almost makes me throw up a little bit in my mouth to say something like that. You know what I mean? It wasn't so long ago we were at about $1.33, and everyone was complaining that's too much. Well, it could be $1.80, $1.85, maybe. And also going into the weekend as well, these gas companies know that we like to drive places and go and do things. So yeah, let's get a little bit more cash and jack it up for the weekend drivers. So there, yes, if you need gas, quarter tank, whatever it is, stop by, get it today. You probably save a little bit of money. Don't forget, 10% comes back to me for giving you this information. You know I'm kidding, right? But I decided that, you know what, to help you out once again, to maybe give you some good driving habits that will actually save you some gas. They say to remove unnecessary weight in your vehicle. I would say start with the gym equipment you've been meaning to use since 2021. Ask your kids if they really want to go anywhere. Suddenly soccer practice becomes optional. You could offer to host instead of visiting everybody else. Yeah, why don't you come by my place and get everybody to drive to your place? And speaking about extra weight in your vehicle, how about you install a eject passenger button? There you go. Gas prices start going.

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8: I walk out in a pair of shorts and a t-shirt this morning to get in my car and drive into work here, and first thing I noticed is it felt like fall, to be honest with you. There were even some leaves on the ground, but it was 13 when I left to come into work. We're at 14 right now. But no, fall's not anywhere near us now because 28, bit of a humidex today, but 28, we'll get there under the sun, 31. So the low 30s when it comes to the humidex, so we're back to the heat. And this might help you out to get through the rest of the heat of summer. It's called the Doheimen Box. It's marketed as the human refrigerator. I kid you not, it's roughly the size of a standard vending machine. So imagine that when you go get candy or a pop or something, it's about that big. And it fits one person inside at a time. No kidding. They've made these little human refrigerators. The temperature inside the box is kept at 59 degrees. And once a person is inside, cold air is blasted at their head, neck, shoulders, and back. They're using these at businesses and other public spaces amid the summer heat that we have now. And the company that makes these boxes, they say they can help relieve symptoms of heat exhaustion by rapidly cooling bodies. So you plug in a couple quarters or a couple bucks. I don't know. They didn't in the story, they didn't say how much they were charging people to get in the human refrigerator. I mean, what could possibly go wrong? Locking from the anyways. But yeah, they're putting them out for people who work outside, like construction sites and, well, basically anywhere where people are working outside. And people go in there, plug in a couple of bucks, and away you go. This might be like a good little side hustle for some of you because these human refrigerators are selling for about $10,000. So you might make your money back by the end of summer. But I'll tell you what, instead of spending 10 grand on a human refrigerator, call me now to place your order at 1-844-944-944-COOL. And I'll sell you one of these for $199.99.
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1: With an update from WindsorNewsToday.ca, I'm Adele Loisel. A ribbon-cutting ceremony at the Gordie Howe International Bridge is set to go later this morning. Meanwhile, when that bridge opens to traffic on Monday, it'll feature the most high-tech equipment.
2: It has fixed large-scale imaging technology and a fixed building where a commercial truck will be able to drive in and we will be able to x-ray what is inside of that conveyance.
1: That's Michael Prozia with the Canada Border Services Agency. Windsor Police hope you can help them find a suspect after $20,000 worth of camera equipment was taken from a parked vehicle. It was caught on video the morning of July 13th, and his description is at WindsorNewsToday.ca. If Canada can't reach a trade deal with U.S. President Trump before new tariffs take effect, it might retaliate with tariffs of its own. A 50% tariff on $20 billion worth of Canadian goods comes into effect on August 19th. CBC News says the Prime Minister was mum on other possible reprisals. Meanwhile, President Trump announced new global tariffs yesterday on dozens of countries, including Canada. The Globe and Mail says they range from 10 to 12.5%, and these ones are for forced labor. And the European Union has hit Google with an 890 million euro fine for breaking antitrust regulations. Google is accused of setting up Google Play and its search engine to steer consumers towards its own services and apps. The Associated Press says Google recently lost an appeal of a 4.5 million euro antitrust fine for throttling competition. 3-1 for the Jays over the Rays. The Tigers beat the Cubs 4-3. 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
4: Just learned about this. We have a crash in Windsor on Lauzon Road and Lilac Line. So there it is. Avoid the area, please. If there's anything else going on in traffic, I mean, other than all the road crews out there doing their thing, please call or text me on the J&D Auto Glass line. That, of course, is 1-844-944-COOL. Oh, one last thing. If you haven't left the house already, don't forget your sunglasses. You'll need them driving in this sunshine today.

Well, good morning. It is time with you. It is Canada's Cool FM, and it is going to be a hot day today. We're at 14 right now, so we're halfway. 28 officially is the high for this afternoon. A little bit of a humidex that will feel like 31. Good morning at 7:40. And with that weather, this is day two of the Kingsville Pro Rodeo. Got started yesterday. Today's day two. Goes all weekend long, Saturday and Sunday as well. So today, gates will open up again at 4 o'clock. We've got the Rawhide Rodeo starts at 6. That has all the rodeo events. Also, the mini chuck wagon races. And then after all the rodeo gets done, then at 8:30 tonight, the beer gardens open up. Well, they'll be open pretty much for the day. But then at 8:30, the live music and entertainment starts. And then tomorrow, pretty much rinse and repeat, except for we've got Battle of the Mayor's Roping Challenge as part of the rodeo tomorrow. And then again at 8:30, the live music starts. Tomorrow, we got Barbara Ann and also Slim Prickle performing, and I'll be doing a little hosting while I'm there. So my wife and I are going to check out the rodeo. I'll be there later on tonight, then we'll go back again tomorrow. By the way, if you see me or my wife at the rodeo, please come up and say hello, because you never know what I've stolen or permanently borrowed from the radio station here to give out to you, those of you that come up and say hello and introduce yourselves. Concert tickets? I don't know. Maybe. Station stuff? More than likely. So yes, please do come and say hello. And if you're thinking, geez, I didn't get my tickets for the rodeo, don't worry about it. They still got some left. Go and check it out. Get yours. KingsvilleProRodeo.ca. We'll see you there tonight and tomorrow, right?

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15: Well, this isn't a record-setting drug bust. I don't know what is, but from what I understand, there was some combined police forces in southwestern Ontario that made a massive, like, stacks of a drug bust. They also got a bunch of weapons. Get this. They allegedly seized 17 firearms along with ammunition and other prohibited devices, including brass knuckles, magazines, and a baton. One of the firearms, by the way, was an anti-tank rifle. Yeah, a rifle made to pierce tank armor. Insane. But, like I said, a mountain of drugs. Police say that they seized 973 kilos of suspected cocaine, 660 kilos of suspected methamphetamine, and some opium as well as some oxycodone tablets as well. But what got me was, you know, 973 kilos of suspected cocaine. So they're not sure. I guess they haven't tested it yet. Well, if you want to find out if it is coke or not,
16: are there any drugs in this house?
17: There are. You better find them and give them to me immediately.
15: Get that guy.

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1: With an update from WindsorNewsToday.ca, I'm Adele Loisel. The years-long wait is over. A ribbon-cutting ceremony will take place this morning at the Gordie Howe International Bridge. It won't actually open to traffic until Monday, though. Prime Minister Mark Carney admits he imperfectly described the new deal to open the bridge. Under the deal, CBC News says Canada will split the bridge's net revenue with an economic development fund controlled by the U.S. government. Canada paid $6.4 billion to build the bridge. U.S. President Trump is imposing more tariffs on Canada and the world. The Globe and Mail says these ones are connected to forced labor. Canada's is 10%. That's on top of the 50% tariff we're facing on August 19th. As for those ones, Prime Minister Mark Carney told CBC News retaliatory measures are on the table. Today's news poll question is, are you having trouble keeping all the different tariffs from the U.S. straight? Vote now at WindsorNewsToday.ca. Up on WindsorNewsToday.ca right now, the description of a suspect after $20,000 worth of camera equipment was stolen. That was the morning of July 13th. Police have video of the suspect in an alley behind Gladstone Avenue near Ottawa Street and then breaking into a parked vehicle. Ottawa is kicking in $1.3 million to expand the Trans-Canada Trail connecting Lakeshore, Tecumseh, and Windsor. Tecumseh's adding in $840,000. It'll help connect the path along Riverside Drive East between Arlington and Kensington. The Jays beat the Rays 3-1 and a 4-3 win for the Tigers over the Royals. 28 with sun and cloud today, clear tonight, and 16 tomorrow will be sunny and 29 degrees. 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
3: I heard about this a while back. I just wanted to double check with you because you are my eyes and ears on the road. But I heard about this crash in Windsor on Lauzon Road at Lilac Line. And I'm wondering, is that been cleared up yet? Is it still a thing blocking traffic? Or is there anything else going on in traffic I need to know about? Please let me know. Give me some updates. 1-844-944-COOL. That, of course, is the J&D Auto Glass line. By the way, 28 years ago, we got, some say, the biggest movie we've ever had come out. Do you remember what that movie was? Tom Hanks. I'll give you a hint. It was Tom Hanks in this movie. What movie was that? Get into that next.

Well, here we go. Now we're starting to warm up. We're at 18. 28 will be the high for later on today. And what you see is what you get for the day today as well. It is 12 after 8. It is Mornings with Timo. It is Canada's Cool FM. And I subscribe, again, to all these different websites that, you know, spit me out emails, you know, with some of the information that, you know, I find interesting. And this is like a on this day kind of email that I got. Start off with this. I didn't even know this happened. But 33 years ago today, back in 1993, there were three baseball fans that were injured outside of Dodger Stadium when a New York Mets outfielder, his name was Vince Coleman, he threw a firecracker into the crowd. But the firecracker was the equivalent of a quarter stick of dynamite. He lit it and threw it into the crowd. People got hurt. He got arrested. What happened?

around, walked in, bought tickets, and watched it back to back. Won a whole bunch of Oscars as well, as it should have. I mean, wow, 5 Academy Awards, actually. But then this one got me. 21 years ago, back in 2005, Lance Armstrong won his 7th straight Tour de France before, and I'm using little finger quotes here, retiring from the sport. We all found out later on that his titles got stripped and whatnot because he was doping the entire time, lying to the world about taking drugs. 7 back-to-back, and I'm thinking, couldn't we have figured it out by one guy winning 7 straight Tour de France races? That wasn't a clue whatsoever there. Then I got to thinking, some people said that that was the biggest sports scandal that has ever been. Ever. And I thought, is it? I mean, it's huge. Worldwide. This guy was a beacon, an icon in sports. All to come crashing down around him. And is it the biggest sports scandal that we have ever seen or heard? Can you beat that, I'm thinking? I have something in mind here, but I want to hear from you. 1-844-944-COOL. Is it the biggest?

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14: Can't believe they didn't pick up on any of the clues here, but it was 21 years ago on this day back in 2005 that Lance Armstrong won his seventh straight Tour de France. Seven straight? It's hard enough to win one, let alone seven straight. And nobody went, huh, I wonder if he's on the juice or something like that. But some people were saying that is literally the biggest sports scandal on the planet because it involved the entire planet. I got a couple of texts, one from Angel saying, Pete Rose, O.J. Simpson, and the 1919 Black Sox. Okay, I get it. Yep, and that was especially the O.J. one. That was heard around the world as well. But is there something bigger than Lance Armstrong? Good morning.
15: It's Cliff. How are you?
14: Not bad, Cliff. So you got a bigger sports scandal than Lance Armstrong cheating on all those Tour de France races?
15: Trump and the red card.
14: You're playing chess today, man, not checkers. Well done.
15: Take care. Bye.
14: I like that a lot. Some of the ones that I was thinking about, the Black Sox scandal, throwing the World Series, the Russians doping their athletes at the Olympics, that was worldwide. And this wasn't so long ago, what, 11 years ago? Considering we're on the tail end of the World Cup now, celebrations and whatnot haven't died down in Spain, but back in 2015, FIFA corruption scandal. They exposed decades of bribery, kickbacks, and vote buying surrounding World Cup host selections within soccer's global governing body. We're talking to the tunes of hundreds of millions of dollars. And I got a text from Jason saying the Penn State child sex abuse scandal. That one's up there as well, too. Anything else? Or is the red card one taking the top spot now?

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1: With an update from WindsorNewsToday.ca, I'm Adele Loisel. It's actually happening. After years of waiting for the Gordie Howe International Bridge to finish construction, there will be a ribbon-cutting ceremony there this morning. Michael Prozia with the Canada Border Services Agency says they'll closely watch traffic patterns.
2: I think it'll be quite interesting to see where companies move, where trucks move, where we see threats move. I think that we're going to be really well positioned.
1: The bridge opens to traffic on Monday. Out of the premier's meeting in Charlottetown yesterday, Prime Minister Mark Carney said Canada's considering retaliatory measures if his government doesn't reach a trade deal with the U.S. by August 19th. That's when 50% tariffs start on about $20 billion worth of Canadian goods. Carney told CBC News everything is on the table. Meanwhile, U.S. President Trump imposed new tariffs yesterday on Canada and the world. Canada's is 10% for forced labor. Tariffs on some other countries is 12.5%. The Globe and Mail says the Trump administration has signaled for months it would impose these tariffs. Three Armed Forces members hurt last week when they fell into a crevasse in Jasper National Park. They were performing a rescue exercise. The Canadian press says they're in stable condition. And the man who killed Minnesota Democrat lawmaker Melissa Hortman and her husband almost a year ago has been sentenced to two life terms plus 40 years. The Associated Press says Vance Bolter pled guilty last month. He also pled guilty to critically wounding State Senator John Hoffman and his wife. 3-1 for the Jays against the Rays. The Tigers beat the Royals 4-3. 28 today with sun and cloud. Clear skies tonight and 16 and sunny 29 tomorrow. 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

We just might have a winner. We were talking about the biggest sports scandals on the planet because Lance Armstrong won 7 straight Tour de France's on this day, what, 20-some-odd years ago, whatever it was. I got a text from Jeff. Jeff said, how about our own good old Ben Johnson and that scandal there? All right, I'm taking that one because, well, that was not just across Canada, but that was during the Olympics, so that was worldwide as well. And it took Canada from number one down into that scandal. I think that was it.

Good morning. It's going to be a beautiful day. Beautiful start to the weekend. We're at 18 right now, 28 under the sun later on this afternoon. This weather should take us through the weekend. Maybe some rain on Sunday, but other than that, that's what we're going to look forward to. It's 8:39. Good morning. Time with you, Canada's Cool FM, and some weird news from the world of rock and roll. Jon Bon Jovi was in a concert last night. He's got a residency, basically, at Madison Square Garden, and he abruptly ended last night's show after 90 minutes. I mean, 90 minutes? The show should have been over. I mean, that's a long concert, but he wasn't done. But he stops the concert, and he says that he was supposed to have train singer Pat Monahan up to help sing Living on a Prayer, and just before they did that, he got on the microphone. He said that he was battling a sinus infection. He could not carry on. Not bad for 90 minutes, right? He told the audience, "Don't throw away your ticket stubs. I'm going to figure something out, okay? Just hold on to them. We'll figure out how to reschedule." So 90 minutes into maybe a two-hour show, he can't continue on, but he feels so bad he's going to, like, you know what? Hang on to your stubs. We'll do this all again until he's starting to feel a little bit better. You have to remember that this residency marks a return to the stage ever since he had vocal cord surgery 4 years ago. So people are tying into that. Maybe it is just sinus problems. But you kind of got to tip your hat to a guy who performs for 90 minutes, can't finish the show. So he says, you know what? I'll see you again soon. The concert will be on me. Not bad, eh?

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19: How about a little more news from the world of rock and roll? This is kind of strange. Diamond David Lee Roth was out on tour. He had a bunch of tour dates all set up and ready to go. And then recently, yesterday, I believe it was, he's canceled all the remaining tour dates. Now, reps said that it was because of lack of ticket sales. And I've seen some video and I've heard some audio from Diamond Dave and the recent shows that he's done. And the guy's in his 70s and he's kind of losing the step every now and again. And his voice isn't quite what it used to be, but it's still, I mean, Diamond Dave up on the stage, right? But he's canceled his shows and he said because of lack of ticket sales. But people are starting to speculate that maybe Diamond Dave is starting to show a little chink in the armor. Maybe he's not doing all that well. Well, when Sammy Hagar heard about this, he went on his social media pages because he had a message for Diamond Dave. Listen to this. Wouldn't this be cool? Here's Sammy.
20: Sammy here. I just got a call from Michael Anthony as I'm sitting down having my favorite cocktail about your tour getting canceled. And I want to say from the bottom of my heart, I'm sorry. I hope you're well. I hope there's not a physical problem. Honestly, Mike and I love the fact that you've been out there doing it, supporting the greatest band in the world that we were both part of. And yeah, I'm really sorry. That's f***ed up. Supporting what we did in this band to keep this music alive. You and I, Mikey, Al, Ed, cannot be replaced. So when you're ready to carry on, you go, brother. Mike and I support you. Come to Vegas for the residency in September. Come on, join us. Sing a couple songs, MC the damn show. Come out and just do what the f*** you do, which is pretty damn entertaining.
19: Think about that for a second. If Diamond David Lee Roth takes Sammy up on his invitation to go and join him at his residency in Vegas this fall, can you imagine them performing together some of Van Halen's biggest songs? You'd buy tickets to go and see that, right?

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1: With an update from WindsorNewsToday.ca, I'm Adele Boitzel. A ribbon-cutting ceremony at the Gordie Howe International Bridge is set to go later this morning. Meanwhile, when the bridge opens to traffic on Monday, it'll feature the most high-tech equipment.
2: It has fixed large-scale imaging technology and a fixed building where a commercial truck will be able to drive in and we will be able to x-ray what is inside of that conveyance.
1: That's Michael Prozia with the Canada Border Services Agency. Windsor Police hope you can help them find a suspect after $20,000 worth of camera equipment was taken from a parked vehicle. He was caught on video the morning of July 13th, and his description is at WindsorNewsToday.ca. If Canada can't reach a trade deal with U.S. President Trump before new tariffs take effect, it might retaliate with tariffs of its own. A 50% tariff on $20 billion worth of Canadian goods comes into effect on August 19th. CBC News says the Prime Minister was mum on other possible reprisals. Meanwhile, President Trump announced new global tariffs yesterday on dozens of countries, including Canada. The Globe and Mail says they range from 10% to 12.5%, and these ones are over forced labor. And the European Union has hit Google with an 890 million euro fine for breaking antitrust regulations. Google is accused of setting up Google Play and its search engine to steer consumers towards its own services and apps. The Associated Press says Google recently lost an appeal of a 4.5 million euro antitrust fine for throttling competition. 3-1 for the Jays over the Rays. The Tigers beat the Cubs 4-3. Sun and cloud today and 28. Clear tonight and 16. And sunny 29 tomorrow. For more on these and other stories, go to WindsorNewsToday.ca.
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We keep warming up. We're at 21 right now. 28 is the high for later on this afternoon. Good morning. It's 10 after 9. Mornings with Time O' Canada's Cool FM. If you're thinking, hey, Time O', isn't today the day you make that beer call for Grove Brewery and Trimble Farms Cattle Company? Yeah, it is. But I haven't been able to get through for the nominee's name and contact that I pulled out for the winner today. I'll keep trying to get him on the phone, but here's the deal, right? So when I call from the station, I don't want the station's number to come up on the phone, so I got a *67 to call. And when a lot of you see that a no caller info call comes up on your screen there, you don't pick it up, right? So they're not picking up. I haven't given up hope yet, but maybe it's time for you to call me. This is for my last pair of tickets for the World Junior Summer Showcase. It starts in 2 days, and it goes through August 1st. We got Canada, U.S., Finland, Sweden taking the ice, all the NHL prospects that will be in the league soon. We get to see them before they, you know, put on an NHL jersey. But Team Canada will take on Team USA on August 1st, and I want to send you to that game. You got to win your way in. Coach's challenge. You got to challenge me as to which one of these is false. The ice surface in the NHL is painted white. The NHL ice is refrigerated from underneath the ice, and the ice is made from salt water. Coach's challenge, which one of those is wrong? First person with the right answer, you're going to that game, 1-844-944-COOL.

0: Well, I honestly didn't think this one would be so difficult, but let's find out who wants to go to this Canada-U.S. game. Who's this?
1: Justin.
0: Justin. So, coach's challenge. Challenge me on one of these. The ice surface is painted white, NHL ice is refrigerated from underneath, and or the ice is made from salt water. Which one are you challenging?
1: Painted white.
0: No, that one's true, bud. Sorry. Hello, who is this?
2: Cameron.
0: Cameron, so which one are you challenging here?
2: I believe the salt water.
0: And you're going to that game. Hang on the line for just a second. Yeah, that was the one. The other two are right. The ice surface is painted white, and then they pour water over it and freeze it like that. And it's refrigerated from underneath. The ice is made from salt water? No! It would be so hard to freeze because it's, well, salt water. Anyway, that is for my last pair of tickets to go and check out that game. Canada taking on the U.S. on August 1st. Don't forget, the World Junior Summer Showcase starts in just a couple of days. You want to see the future of the NHL? This is it, right here in southwestern Ontario.

0: Good morning. Time with you, Canada's Cool FM. Warm day coming our way today. We'll get to a high of 28 under the sun. This kind of weather should take us through the weekend. Make your plans. I hope some of you have planned to go out and check out the Kingsville Pro Rodeo. Today is day two of that, and it goes Saturday and Sunday as well. Now, for your first smile of the day today, did you know that today is National Tequila Day? Yes, it is a thing. How so? Every July 24th, we celebrate International Tequila Day. It's all in recognition of the agave landscape and the ancient industrial facilities of tequila. So with all of that in mind, here is your first smile of the day. Do you agree with this?
1: Where are my tequila lovers at, huh? You are wrong. You're wrong. Tequila is the most disgusting, awful of all the hard alcohols. It should be illegal. It's poison. Here's why. Here's why I'm right. No other shot comes with chores. Right? You ever try and take a shot of tequila as soon as they give it to you? Oh, hey, whoa. Lick your hand first. What? Why would I do that? When have I ever been having a great time? Like, yeah, what could be better? Well, I know. Like some sort of alcoholic cat. So then you lick your hand, you're like, oh, my mouth tastes like wet hand. I didn't expect that this morning. They're like, now put salt on it and lick it. Ugh, gross. Okay, now I know what a saltier version of my wet hand tastes like. Now take the tequila. Oh, good, this will get rid of this terrible taste that I've created in my mouth. No, it did not. Now it's added a burning sensation. Quickly, put this fruit in your mouth. Oh, thank God. Something to abate this pain. What is it? Is it a raspberry, a boysenberry, even a strawberry would do? No, it's a lime, the tartest fruit of all. A fruit so tart that unless you have scurvy, you would never put it in your mouth.
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5: Yes, the Kingsville Pro Rodeo started yesterday, but it goes all day today. Well, not all day. Oh, gates will open up again at 4 o'clock this afternoon, and then again tomorrow, and then again on Sunday. So 4 o'clock today, 4 o'clock on Saturday. 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I need to be there to see that. 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And Saturday night, I'll be doing a little MC hosting as well as Barbara Ann and Slim Picker will take the stage. By the way, you see me at the Kingsville Pro Rodeo. Come up and introduce yourself. I like meeting new people, and you never know what I have in my pocket from the stations that I'll be giving away to some of you. Just come up and say hello. And then Sunday things get wrapped up with the kids rodeo will be at 2:30 on Sunday. Is it too late to get tickets? No! KingsvillePRORodeo.ca.

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But Kate on Cool, John Bon Jovi performing last night, stopped his show at Madison Square Garden after feeling unwell. I'll have details coming up.

0: It's Middays with Kate on Cool. Good morning. Hey, happy Friday. Not such a great day yesterday for Jon Bon Jovi, who had to stop his show at Madison Square Garden. He was 14 songs in. He played for 90 minutes already. He had just finished singing Living on a Prayer, which, you know, was going to stretch the vocals a little. He stopped, couldn't keep going. You know, poor guy, this is the tour that he didn't think would happen again after he had his vocal cord surgery. So I'd imagine, you know, he has to be careful. Here's what he said to the audience. And the best part is the woman's reactions recording this.
1: Hey, I haven't talked to anybody about anything, but don't throw away your ticket stubs. I'm going to figure something out, okay? Just hold on to it. We'll figure out how to reschedule, all right? But I'm going to have to cool it for you. I feel great.
2: I love you, John. 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
3: I was so afraid of it.
0: Oh, her reaction is so sweet. Hopefully he gets some rest and feels better. Apparently he had a bad sinus infection.

It's Middays with Kate on Cool. Good morning. Well, it is National Drive-Thru Day today. Got to be a bit of an American thing. I mean, they love their drive-thrus when the Europeans came over for the World Cup. That is the one thing they commented on the most, just how many drive-thrus there actually were. Which is the fastest? There was a study done. I'll have the details coming up.

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It's Middays with Kate on Cool. Good morning. Well, today it is National Drive-Through Day. An estimated 68% of America's approximately 215,000 fast food restaurants have a drive-through. Honestly, Canada and Australia, not far behind that. I mean, some of us like the convenience, let's be honest. In the winter especially, it's just quicker and easier and no snow to deal with. But a recent report analyzed the average drive-through wait times and the fastest Taco Bell for the fifth year in a row, with an average time of 256 seconds or just over 4 minutes. They had Tim Hortons, KFC, Arby's, Wendy's follow behind. And then McDonald's and Starbucks. And it made me a little shocked that McDonald's wasn't top of the list. I mean, every year we do McHappy Day there. And if you've ever had a chance to work at McDonald's and get behind the counter, it's like a well-oiled machine back there. Very impressive how they get everything out, the technology as well. I mean, I stood in the corner literally taking orders, trying to stay out of everybody's way. A lot of fun, but yeah, if you feel like celebrating today, happy National Drive-Thru Day today.

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Hey, good morning. It's Middays with Kate on Cool. Well, it's about time this happened. We've got saunas. We've got snow rooms. You've even got clothing that keeps you cool. Now we have the opposite of a sauna, a human refrigerator. I'll have details coming up on that in just a few.

It's Middays with Kate on Cool. Good morning. Well, not a big surprise that this is finally happening with all the gadgets and things that you can buy to keep yourself warm. It's about time we started thinking of the opposite, thinking how we can get ourselves cooler quickly. And there's a company from Japan who has just created human refrigerators. It's called the Do Human Box, and it's a personal cooling cabinet. It's a metallic container, if you can picture it, with a transparent glass door. You climb in, you sit on the built-in seat, just like you would a sauna. And instead of heat coming at you, it's air-conditioned basically down to about 5 degrees. The air is directed toward your head, your neck, your shoulders, your back. Think, you know, the jets of a hot tub. According to the manufacturer, a 10-minute stay in this refrigerator will help quickly reduce your body temperature. It will alleviate the symptoms of heat-related exhaustion. The drawback, of course, it's not cheap. They're asking about $10,000 for this human refrigerator. Not to be in Canada yet, but I'm sure coming soon. Never made-

It's Middays with Kate on Cool. Good morning. Well, gas prices are set to rise overnight yet again. Yeah, experts are saying the price of gas could be going up by about 3 cents tomorrow. Diesel, about 8 cents per liter. But then, get this, by Sunday, it looks like gas prices could dip down by about 4 or 5 cents. So tomorrow, not a great day to fill up. Sunday, a much better day.

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16: 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They open 9 till 5. 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

It's Middays with Kate on Cool. We're sitting at 22 right now. Feels like 26, dropping down to 16 tonight. So nice and cool. Maybe a night to turn the AC off. 29 and sunny for Saturday, though. Just a heads up for that. And into next week, we are seeing some showers Sunday, Monday, Tuesday through to Wednesday right now. Temperatures around 30 or just below, though. So not a bad week. But yeah, some showers coming, but a beautiful day today and into tomorrow as well. If you

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1: With an update from WindsorNewsToday.ca, I'm Adele Loisel. Today's ribbon-cutting ceremony at the Gordie Howe International Bridge is underway, and it couldn't get any more Canadian. They had a hockey game on the bridge deck. The Gordie Howe opens to traffic on Monday and to pedestrian and cyclist traffic on August 5th. Canadian Blood Services desperately needs donations. There's been a 20% drop in the national blood supply since June 1st, and to catch up, there has to be a big uptick in appointments.
2: Nationally, we need around 18,000 appointments to be filled each week across the country, and there's been a shortfall of about 1,500 to 2,500 appointments over the past several weeks.
1: That's Community Development Manager Marissa Gatfield. If you've got a flight booked with WestJet between July 30th and August 4th, the airline says you can change or cancel without a fee. The airline is bracing for a strike by its cabin crew by August 2nd. CTV News says WestJet believes it'll have a deal by then, though. And only one local public beach has a warning posted against swimming, and that's Lakeshore Lakeview Park West Beach. You can swim at the other six public beaches. Today's news poll question is, are you having trouble keeping all the different tariffs from the U.S. straight? Vote now at WindsorNewsToday.ca. Starting off their series against the Royals with a 4-3 win, the Tigers hope to make it two wins tonight. The Jays start their new series against the Red Sox tonight in Boston. We'll get sun and cloud today up to 27, clear tonight and down to 16. Tomorrow will be sunny and 29, and we might get showers on Sunday, a mix of sun and cloud, and up to 30. 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
5: This is your Cool 80s Lunch. It was on this day in 1982 that Survivor's Eye of the Tiger began a six-week run at number one on the Billboard Hot 100. Thanks, of course, to its big part as the theme song for Rocky. Sylvester Stallone originally wanted to use Queen's Another One Bites the Dust, but couldn't get permission for it. So he asked Survivor to write an original song instead. And of course, the result was a song you cannot hear without thinking of the movie. And of course, with the movie, you can't think about the song. It got himself a Grammy Award and an Academy Award nomination. It is Survivor, an Eye of the Tiger.

the decade of arcades, cassette tapes, and unforgettable anthems lives here. This is the Cool 80s Lunch on Canada's Cool FM.

This is your cool 80s lunch. It was on this day in 1957 that Robbie Gray was born. Yes, the voice behind Modern English, best known for their song, I Melt With You. Although the song was, not a huge success in the charts when it was released in 1982, it certainly found a second life through a lot of movies and TV shows, as well as commercials. It's Modern English, and I Melt With You.

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1: 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The sound of a neon overload.
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This is your cool 80s lunch. In 1982, John Mellencamp's Jack and Diane became the biggest hit of his career. It spent 4 weeks at number one on the Billboard Hot 100 later that year. Of course, inspired by the lives of small-town American teenagers, it was chosen by the Recording Industry Association of America as one of the songs of the century. Yeah, it ended up spending 4 weeks on the Hot 100 in 1982 and is John Mellencamp's most successful hit single.

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0: This is your cool 80s launch on this day in 1982. The Steve Miller Band made it all the way to number one in Canada with Abracadabra. Remember roller skating to that song constantly on Saturday afternoons. It was one of the biggest songs of the summer. It topped the Billboard Hot 100, becoming his third and final American number one hit. Now, he said that the song was actually inspired by Diana Ross and the Supremes, their song Baby Love. Kind of borrowed its rhythm. It did get some mixed reviews from critics, but it became one of the band's signature songs, and we'll play it for you in just a few.
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Hey, good afternoon. Happy Friday. It's Middays with Kate. So there are a lot of petitions out there right now about the 2026 FIFA World Cup. Everybody's got something to say, but there's one campaign in particular that is doing so well, it almost got into the Guinness Book of World Records. I'll have details on the way.

It's Middays with Kate on Cool. So while Argentina may have lost the World Cup, there are a lot of people putting petitions out there. And this one in particular getting a lot of traction. It's a campaign to get Argentina out of the next World Cup. Now, they're being accused by fans of receiving favorable treatment from referees. Those allegations led to a viral online petition demanding that Argentina be banned from future cups. It's called Argentina Out. Now, the petition had already gained some massive traction before the final game, but if you watch the game, you know that after the game ended, there was a confrontation with an Argentina player and a Spanish player. It looked like he allegedly punched the Spanish player. There's a whole lot of kerfuffle that happened. FIFA are investigating, but it kind of just fueled this campaign. It's collected over 23 million digital signatures. They were hoping for about 5 million. It went around 170 different countries. It almost collected enough signatures to get itself into the Guinness Book of World Records. The most ever was just over 24 million. The organizers saying they have closed it, adding a quote, "FIFA ignored us, but Spain kept their promise. Thank you, Spain."

Hey, good afternoon. It's middays with Kate on Cool. Not too bad out there right now. 24 feels like 26. Dropping down to 16 for tonight. Nothing but sunshine on the way for tomorrow. Going to be a beautiful day. High of 29. Sunday, we do have a chance of showers on a high around 30. And for Monday, do have a chance of showers again, a high around 31. If you don't have your 2026 golf book yet, you are missing out. Some beautiful days ahead of us. Be nice to be out there on the range. You can get for only $119, a free pass to 11 golf courses and virtual golf across Chatham, Kent, and Windsor, Essex. 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

It's Middays with Kate on Cool. That is it for me. Just a reminder that tomorrow gas prices are expected to go up, but then they should come back down again on Sunday. So you can fill up either today or Sunday. You could save yourself a couple of bucks. I'm off next week. Ashley is going to be filling in. Have yourself a fantastic weekend and week, and I will talk to you when I get back.

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13: 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You got university students. 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

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Good afternoon. It's Ashley in for Dave. Last night, Guns N' Roses, they kicked off their latest tour. Now, they ended up playing a 29-song set, and it even included Happy Birthday for Slash, who, in case you were wondering, turned 61 years old yesterday. Naturally, they played some of their biggest hits, but they also did play some of their newer songs as well. And if you're wondering where today's next song falls on that 29-song set list, Sweet Child of Mine, well, they played it. It was the 26th song of the night, followed by November Rain, Night Train, and then they finished the night off, of course, with Paradise City. It's Guns N' Roses on Canada.

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Canada's Cool FM. Well, I love the heat. I love that it's been getting cooler at night again. That temperature is going to drop to a low of 16. Then tomorrow, lots of sunshine, and we'll get up to a high of 29 with that humidex. It'll feel like 34. Coming.

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Canada's Cool FM. Last night I was lying in bed and, you know, scrolling as I do, and I came across the new trailer for the latest Johnny Depp new movie. Have you seen this? It's called Ebenezer. Yes, he's taking on Ebenezer Scrooge. I have many thoughts, but you know what? I'm trying to keep them pushed down because I do love Johnny Depp. However, I just feel like this movie isn't gonna be it. Do you have thoughts on it? If you haven't seen the trailer, it is up. coolradio.ca.

Canada's Cool FM. There's a trend going around socials, but it may actually be training AI is what these people might be doing who are participating in this trend. I'll have those details coming up, but first, music on the way from the Cars after Finger 11. Restless.

Canada's Cool FM. There's a trend going around on TikTok. It's kind of been going around for a few weeks now. Maybe you've seen it. It is the same phrase trend where, yeah, it seems like, you know, a cute, quirky little trend to do, but maybe we're really training AI. So if you are unaware, the same phrase trend is basically you take a phrase, so like this, wow, okay, and then you say it five different ways. So you say it supportive, you say it sounding disappointed, sarcastic, mad, and flirty. You see where I'm going with this, maybe actually us training AI, because AI, it's hard to pick up on emotions, have those emotions when you want them doing things. So we're kind of just creating these videos that AI is going to take in, and then they're going to know how to add a little bit more emotion into things. Have you participated in this trend? Do you think that this might be a little bit dangerous, kind of training AI a little bit more to have emotion?

0: is back to the music next.
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Canada's Cool FM. That temperature is going to drop back down a little bit tonight. Probably one of those nights where you can give the AC a rest. Dropping down to a low of 16. Tomorrow, that sunshine does return. And with that Humidex, it'll feel like 34. And rounding out your weekend on Sunday, sun and cloud with a chance of showers. And that high will get up to 30.

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2: Who's as happy to be here as I am today? I mean, it's been 25 years.
1: Windsor Mayor Drew Dilkins was all smiles as Canadian dignitaries dedicated the Gordie Howe International Bridge. Hundreds of invited guests met for the lunchtime ribbon cutting, including Premier Doug Ford, members of the Howe family, and Federal Infrastructure Minister Gregoire Robertson. The new bridge is expected to open to vehicle traffic at noon on Monday. The opening comes following negotiations between the U.S. and Canada that came up after President Donald Trump called the existing deal unfair to Americans. The project was paid for by the Canadian government, which co-owns the span with the state of Michigan. It was a uniquely Canadian celebration of the opening. Before many of the dignitaries arrived at the Windsor Port of Entry, a handful of kids marked the occasion by playing street hockey right on the bridge's deck. U.S. dignitaries, including Michigan Governor Gretchen Whitmer and Detroit Mayor Mary Sheffield, were absent after Trump's trade threats resulted in Americans not being invited. There's other news this afternoon, and that's the weekly beach testing done by the Windsor-Essex County Health Unit. This week, only one beach is under a code yellow for higher than acceptable E. coli levels, and that's at Lakeview Park West Beach in Bell River. Chatham-Kent Public Health is warning residents to be careful while interacting with wildlife. There's been a growing number of instances where precautionary rabies treatments have been necessary following not-so-pleasant encounters with rabbits, raccoons, bats, and others. People are urged not to tease or get close to wildlife and make sure that their pets' rabies vaccines are up to date. The Blue Jays head to Fenway tonight for a weekend series with the surging Red Sox. The Tigers are home tonight against Kansas City. Partly sunny and 27 this afternoon, clear tonight and 16, sunshine at 29 tomorrow. For more on these and other stories, go to WindsorNewsToday.ca.
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Canada's Cool FM. I feel like only in Florida would somebody try to order illegal drugs through the mail. There is a Lee County man who was arrested after detectives seized more than 1 kilo of cocaine that was delivered through the U.S. Postal Service. Now, I was thinking about this and thinking about the strangest things that you've ordered in the mail. I have had a mix-up where the Amazon delivery guy delivered my package and the neighbor across the street, he put them on the wrong porches and she opened it and was like, hey, I didn't notice until I opened it that they put them on the wrong step. Luckily, you know, I had ordered a shelf for my kid and I think like coffee, one of those syrups. So it was nothing strange, nothing to be embarrassed about. But have you ever ordered something in the mail that if your neighbors found out, they might be a little suspicious, might think you're a little strange? I did, however, go to Costco the other day and we were going for oil. Going to do an oil change on the car. And we, on the way out, noticed granola bars that my kiddo likes were on sale. So we grabbed that. So at the checkout, I had a box of oil and granola bars. And the cashier literally looked at me and goes, this is the strangest set of items I have seen all day. I didn't think it was that strange, but you know, maybe, I guess, two items, granola bars and oil. At least it's not, you know, rope and a shovel, something along those lines.

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Canada's Cool FM. That temperature is going to drop down to a low of 16 this evening for your Saturday. Lots of sunshine in that forecast. With that Humidex, it'll feel like 34. That is going to drop down to 19 tomorrow evening. Then rounding out your weekend on Sunday, sun and cloud, possible showers, and we'll get up to a high of 30.

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0: What's up? Alien here. You know, from space. And... Whoa, I'm loving people's reactions to the news that Lotto Max now has more chances to win, with up to 90 new prizes of $100,000. 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She also can't believe there's millions more to win every single draw. But it's real. Believe it.
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0: 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Already bought my ticket.
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1: With an update from WindsorNewsToday.ca, I'm Mark Brown. It was a day of Canadian pride as the Gordie Howe International Bridge was dedicated. Premier Doug Ford was on hand, calling the occasion a celebration of the bond between Canada and the U.S.
2: This bridge is an incredible symbol of the potential and opportunities that await workers and families on both sides of the Detroit River.
1: After the ribbon cutting, a tractor trailer symbolically crossed the bridge from Detroit. Don't try to cross the bridge yourself just yet, though. As of now, the bridge is expected to open to traffic at noon on Monday. In a tweet, the Canada Border Services Agency says it's ready to process those coming in from the U.S. The opening has been delayed by construction issues, the COVID-19 pandemic, and squabbling with U.S. President Donald Trump. Today's bridge dedication has left another threat of terrorists by the Trump administration in the back of people's minds. Today's question of the day asks if you're having trouble keeping all the U.S.-based tariffs straight. Vote now at WindsorNewsToday.ca. There's a national call-out for blood donations. Canadian Blood Services says the national blood supply is down by 20%, and they're hoping that more people will make appointments for donations to help meet the demand. Nationwide, there's been a shortfall of appointments over the past several weeks of between 1,500 and 2,500 a week. A controversial merger between two entertainment titans is on hold. The New York Times reports that Paramount and Warner Brothers Discovery have agreed to put a freeze on their planned merger until June 2027, unless it is blocked by a judge considering a lawsuit by various state attorneys general. The Blue Jays head to Fenway for a weekend series tonight with the surging Red Sox. The Tigers are home tonight against the Royals. Fair in 16 tonight, sunshine tomorrow in 29, some clouds tomorrow night, and a low of 19. For more on these and other stories, go to WindsorNewsToday.ca.
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2: 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So check me tomorrow. We'll see if I'm leaking.

Canada's Cool FM. There's a video going around of security guards chasing a bunch of thieves. I'll tell you what that is coming up.

Canada's Cool FM. Over on Instagram, there's a video going around of a bunch of security guards during a halftime show at some sporting event chasing a bunch of, well, men in their underwear. It is the streakers versus security guards. So all of these guys lined up in their undies, and then the security guards are lined up kind of across the field a little bit of the ways down. And then basically these guys just have to evade security guards because, you know, you've seen sporting events, major events where people run across the field streakers. So it's kind of a tongue-in-cheek thing where these guys are trying to outrun these security guards. Now, none of them are in their birthday suits. This is all pre-planned. They are all wearing boxers, but it's kind of funny to watch these security guards tackling them and them kind of like trying to get around.

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FM. That temperature cooling off to 16 this evening. Tomorrow, lots of sunshine for your Saturday. With that Humidex, it'll feel like 34. Then it's going to drop down to 19 tomorrow evening. But on Sunday, it'll get back up to a high of 30. But we could see some showers and

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1: With an update from WindsorNewsToday.ca, I'm Mark Brown. The Gordie Howe International Bridge has been dedicated. Windsor Mayor Drew Dilkin says it's been a long time coming, and it's finally happened.
2: This bridge has risen up against ever-shifting backdrops of uncertainty, amidst a global pandemic that made crossing the border impossible, against a trade war that has amplified all that this bridge stands for.
1: Hundreds of people, including representatives from federal, provincial, and local government, attended the ribbon cutting. A tractor-trailer made the ceremonial first crossing from Detroit during the dedication, but the bridge is not open to the public yet. The span is set to open to traffic no earlier than noon Monday. That is, if everything is a go at both sides of the border. The CBSA, though, says it's ready. U.S. President Donald Trump says the original deal on the divvying up of bridge revenue is dead, contradicting Prime Minister Mark Carney. Trump went on Truth Social to say the 2012 deal, in which Michigan pays Canada all toll revenue, is no longer in effect. Carney, though, had pointed out that Trump had approved the original deal during his first term. The Windsor-Essex County Health Unit has completed its weekly beach testing. This time around, only one beach is under a warning where swimming is not recommended. That's Lakeview Park West in Bell River. The rest of the beach, though, is open. All of the other six public beaches in Windsor-Essex are under code green and fully open. The Tigers are at home tonight against Kansas City. The Blue Jays are at Fenway against the Red Hot Red Sox. NBA superstar LeBron James has signed a two-year, $8 million U.S. contract with the Philadelphia 76ers, calling it his, quote, last decision. Your Windsor weekend weather, fair skies tonight and 16, sunshine tomorrow and 29, humidex at 34, some clouds tomorrow night and 19, a chance of rain at 30 on Sunday. For more on these and other stories, go to WindsorNewsToday.ca.
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Got a question for you. Would you break up with your partner over their annoying sleep habits? According to a new survey, about 23% of people said, yeah, I've actually broken up with someone due to their annoying sleep habits. Saying that the most annoying, of course, is snoring, followed by tossing and turning and stealing the covers. I am all for a sleep breakup. Now, I'm not saying end your relationship if you have trouble sleeping next to your partner, but a sleep breakup as in, you know, maybe have separate bedrooms, cuddle before bed and then

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Timo's going to prank them on air, and for them being such a good sport, they'll get some beer as well as some meats from Trimble Farm Cattle Companies. 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

AM. 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Enjoy your weekend. Enjoy that sunshine that we're going to get on Saturday, because Sunday we could see some showers. I'm heading out of here, but before I do, I'm going to leave you.

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